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0: T-Swift there on 107.5 The River. We are Nashville's number one hit music station. I'm Matt Holiday in for Cole. Thank you so much for listening tonight. Hey, I want to know, what did you change his name to in your phone? Because when y'all broke up, you clearly had to, like, take off the heart eye emojis and the little nicknames that you gave each other. Like, what did you change your ex's name to in your contacts? Just their legal first and last name? This girl has an interesting thing she does.
1: So every boyfriend gets a gravestone put on their name, and after they do three strikes, they're dead.
0: So they start out with a gravestone, then once they get to three, done. Dude, I could just see you, like, holding funerals in your contacts for all your exes.
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not that song, but his entire album just makes me want to throw a dinner party. That's the name of it. Tastes So Good, the single from Niall Horan there on 107.5 The River, but I don't have any friends.

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Ella Langley on 107.5 The River. But she kept the last $100 in singles she made from tips. And she said even when she was broke, she never spent it. She wanted to just remember her roots and where she came from. I respect that.

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0: You barely have to try. 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We've been paying people all day. It's another winner.
1: Oh, my God. This is awesome. Thank you so much. I'm actually at work right now in this crazy heat.
0: Dude, we got $1,000 for you. Enter in that word right now. Good luck.

drop dead. Over or under, she'll still be with that finance dude that Olivia Rodrigo is dating when she comes to Nashville this fall. It's 107.5 The River. I definitely say she'll be broken up with by then. I mean, come on. If not, though, I mean, maybe they'll hang out in Centennial together. Apparently, they like having little cute park dates. It's 107.5 The River. I kind of do hope that they do break up, though, so we can get a Finance Bro coded breakup album. I'd like to hear what that sounds like.

0: I love it. I love it. I love it there on 107.5 The River. We're Nashville's number one hit music station. My name's Matt Holiday. Colt's out. I want to know what you changed his name to in your contacts. Come on. When y'all broke up, you had that messy breakup. You clearly had to change his name to something, right? What do you do?
1: So I'm a nurse, so I have it saved under an ICD-10 code. So it's R46.89, which in medical terms means act brand new after being the problem.
0: My gosh, that is okay. I just put like a middle finger emoji next to my exes. You go way further.
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107.5 The River. Happy album release week to all my Arianators out there in Music City. Oh, we'll be playing songs off the new album all day for New Music Friday. Can't wait for Petal.

Guilty there in Boston on 107.5 The River. Not only can I believe it's about to be August, it's about to be fair season too. Williamson County Fair. Let's get you in. Kevin Manos, game of the day, 7:45 tomorrow morning. We'll get you a 4-pack. Got me.

spending every hour today trying to get that 1,000 bucks just to make summer a little bit lighter financially, right? We'll pay your bills back again tomorrow. I'll be listening 8 a.m. Ricky, Zach, and Mano every hour on the 10s, too. We will pay you just for listening to your favorite radio station. That's right.

Don't be surprised if these two write a song in the very near future, because I think Taylor Swift is a bigger fan of Somber than Somber is of Taylor Swift. If Taylor Swift is a fan of you and your songwriting, just take that and run with it. It's the river.

0: Mr. Know-It-All there, Teddy Swims on 107.5 The River, Nashville's number one hit music station. Matt in for Colt. I will admit, I've left my ex's contact names exactly the same in my phone. I leave everybody's contact name the same. Like, once you go in my phone a certain way, you stay like that for life. I don't know. That's just me. But have you changed your ex's contact names? I feel like most people probably do, right? What'd you do to your ex?
1: The female spelling of his name, because he acted like a little, you know what.
0: Okay, so you changed his name to the female spelling. What's his name then?
1: His name is Aaron, A-A-R-O-N, but now he's under Aaron, the girl's spelling, E-R-I-N.
0: I see what you did there.
1: Because he acted like a little.
0: Okay. So if Aaron is going to call up your hit your line again, are you just going to answer the phone now and be like, hey, girl, what's up?
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I'm going to tell you, I think Kiss Me is going to be one of my favorites. Maybe Big Feelings. Look, honestly, every single one, top to bottom, is probably going to be fire. From that Ari album, Petal, which drops on Friday, we'll be playing songs off it all.

All right, we're getting you more tickets on 107.5 The River. Obviously, Neo, he's going to be at the Ryman end of August. All you got to do, be the first caller of the day, bright and early tomorrow, 6:20. Wake up, Ricky, Zach, and Mano, and they'll get you some tickets in, no charge. I know.

0: All right, played a little Justin Bieber there, Sabrina Carpenter earlier. Two artists that I think will highly be likely to hit the road in 2027. It's Matt Holiday in for Colt on 107.5 The River. And all I'm going to say is I know Justin was denying those rumors heavy earlier this year, but I think the believers and I know he's got the edge to perform on stage. And oh, this is another conspiracy theory. I'll take you even crazier. He's going to do the Super Bowl halftime show. That is my wild prediction tonight on The River. I'm telling you, I think it's going to happen. Sabrina Carpenter, rumored to be touring in summer of 2027, too. I hope both happen for sure.
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know that we're always hooking you up to stuff happening around Music City and outside the city, right? Summer ain't over yet. I know it's about to be August this weekend. School's right around the corner. No, no, no. You can still take the fam, your friends, up to Holiday World, Splash and Safari. 325, Jonathan's got those tickets. 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

0: Talon runs in the family. They're son of Brian Littrell, Bailey Littrell on 107.5 The River. Love that new music, man. So be it. And speaking of, let's play some more new stuff. The hottest new stuff. New artists, new singles, new albums about to drop too, including that Ari happening this Friday, man. 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
1: 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I'm at La Crystal Rosas. Let's do it. 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
1: That's new Niall Horan, Tastes So Good on the new hit list. 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Stella Lefty, that one's going crazy on the charts. 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
1: What's good? It's the new hit list. I'm Crystal Rosas. There's people that are like, wait, who is Stella Lefty? How is she climbing the charts on Billboard's Hot 100? Because this song is going insane and everyone's obsessed with her voice. It's called Boston.

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1: 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On the new hit list, I told you Olivia Rodrigo is dating a new man. He's a finance bro in NYC. But did I tell you they kind of look alike? So cute, stupid song here.

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1: It's a new hit list on socials. I'm at La Crystal Rosas. I've been doing radio for a long time. I think this is the shortest song I've ever aired, but we're obsessed. Dominic Fike, Baby Doll. I can't

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0: 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That was One Republic, Need Your Love. It is the new hit list. I love checking in what you're talking about in the talkbacks.
1: 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I'm hanging out with you on my way home. Thanks for keeping me company on the new hit list. What's next?
0: 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Some Charlie Puth, Bella Kay, new Benson Boone. 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

Nashville's number one hit music station, 107.5 The River. That was new Charlie Puth reply to this. Time for me to shimmy out of here on the new hit list. I'm back tomorrow night. Till then, at La Crystal Rosas. Here's Bella Kay. I love it. I love it. I love it. I like being you.

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And Ricky, Zach, and Mano in the Morning is back on the air later this morning. 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

More free stuff coming this morning with Ricky, Zach, and Mano in the morning. 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

0: people say it's wrong to be this into a show, but the new shape of my Galaxy Z Fold 8 from Samsung is just right for diving into every social post from the cast. And when I unfold it, I can lose myself in every episode on the perfectly sized screen while I defend my theories in the group chat. Ooh, gotta go. Just got an alert about a potential spinoff.
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1: Three things you need to know.
2: Morning, welcome to Wednesday. Thank you for starting it with us. Ricky Sanchez is right here with those three things presented by Mark Spain Real Estate.
3: Singer Madison Beer is engaged. Madison Beer and NFL quarterback Justin Herbert have been dating for some time now, and they've officially announced that they are engaged. She posted pictures of the proposal with the caption, quote, "Meet my fiance." Very low key. The pictures are adorable. They look so happy and excited. They've both been pretty vocal about their love for each other in interviews and online. So honestly, just happy for them. Congrats to both of them. We love love here at Ricky, Zach, and Mano in the morning. The Pet Community Center in Nashville is offering free wellness exams to a bunch of different people. So these exams are for pets of veterans and active military members, the homeless, pet owners 65 years and older, and college and trade school students as well. So quite the slew of different people can get these free pet wellness exams. The Pet Community Center on Harding Place in South Nashville received new funding from the Pedigree Foundation and Humane World for Animals, which has been put towards this care. So if you qualify, you are one of those people that I had mentioned above before, you can make an appointment at petcommunitycenter.org. Obviously, it can be expensive to take care of your pets. We love them so much, but they're just like children in that sense. They are expensive. So if you need help, take the help. Go to the Pet Community Center. Make sure that your best furry friend is all good and ready and set to go. And you can now major in content creation at Arizona State University. ASU is launching a bachelor's degree in content creation. So students will study social media, video production, podcasting, and digital audience growth. The program combines traditional communications courses with influencer-focused classes that are going to include a project in the end where they need to create a social media account and actually grow a real audience on it. So kind of cool, kind of shows you the way that, you know, the world is shifting. ASU says the goal is to prepare students for careers in this rapidly expanding career economy. Obviously, influencer wasn't technically a job for quite some time. So this is one way to kind of get into that. More and more kids want to be YouTubers. More and more kids want to be influencers. This might be a, you know, a good way if you want them to go to college and get a degree and learn some other things outside of that. They can also major in content creation. I kind of think it's great.
2: I do too.
3: It's a great way to, you know, do both. I'm Ricky Sanchez, and those are the three things you need to know.
2: Thank you so much, Ricky. Music from Bruno Mars, Ella Langley, Ed Sheeran, all on the way as we get back into it here. We do have Neo tickets on the way for the first caller of the day, about 10 minutes. Those can be yours. Here's Sienna Spyro. Appreciate you starting your day with us. It's The River.

0: We got your free concert tickets on 107.5 The River. Neo at the Ryman, August 27th. And you know what I always say, if it's free, it's for me. So call.
1: There you go. Ricky is ineligible, so she cannot call, but you can. 615-737-9107. The first caller of the day today is going to see Neo at the Ryman. You're going to start your day with a little small talk with your friends, Ricky, Zach, and Mano next.

0: 107.5 The River. Good morning. Katie in Nashville is on the line. What are you doing right now, Katie?
1: I'm heading into work for the day.
0: We have to know. What do you do?
1: I'm a nurse.
2: Oh, thank you.
0: Love our nurses.
3: We love our nurses. Is that what you always wanted to do, Katie? Or did you have something else in mind originally?
1: I think when I grew up, when I was a kid, I always said I was going to be a singer and then totally changed career path.
3: Yeah, I would say it's quite different. I also thought I was going to be a singer, so I get it.
0: That's pretty common, yeah.
3: Yeah, when I was younger, that's all I wanted. I loved singing and listening to music, and I used all my money on cassette tapes and CDs.
2: Okay, sing something for us,
3: nope,
2: then.
3: Not going to happen.
0: Julia,
2: Katie,
0: should harmonize.
2: Can you sing something for us?
1: That's going to have to be a no for me today.
2: God, okay.
3: Don't make Katie do that.
0: We're still going to, even though you're not singing for us, we are going to tell you that you are the first caller of the day, and we're going to give you something, tickets to see Neo at the Ryman.
1: Yay! Thank you so much.
3: Congrats. We love our nurses. We do love when you guys call us in the morning. We just appreciate you so, so much.
1: Well, thank you. We love listening to you.
0: Aw, let me ask you this question. So you're sitting at the Ryman, you're vibing, you're chilling, you're enjoying it, and then Neo says, I need a special guest to help me out with this next song. And a spotlight hits you, and he pulls you up on stage to sing a song with him. Would you do it then?
1: I probably would have to be like the Usher girl from the concert.
3: Oh, no.
0: Great reference.
3: Okay, so Neo, if you're listening, no Katie.
2: Yeah, don't call Katie up.
0: That's awesome, Katie. Hang out so we can get all your information. Have a great day at work today, and thanks for doing what you do. We appreciate you.
1: Thank you so much.
0: We've got more tomorrow, same time, if you want to see Neo.
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I have a feeling that this conversation is going to get real interesting here on 107.5 The River at 7:20. We want to know what magic button you wish your car had. We've already said some crazy things in here, so we want to hear from you. Like I said, 7:20. Be here for the conversation.

0: Ricky, Zach, and Mano in the morning on the river. Tomorrow, I don't even know what it is, but I know that Ricky and Zach, they say they're doing something, a bucket list item. They're doing something very cool together.
1: Honestly, I'm so excited about it. And it's like, again, a bucket list item, something that I never thought that we would get to do.
2: But also, a lot of other people are going to be experiencing this as well.
1: Yeah.
2: With
1: us. It's so fun.
0: I truly have no clue what this could be, but right after Tame Impala, after Dracula, we're going to find out this bucket list item next.

0: 107.5 The River. Zach, do you want to tell everyone what we get to do tomorrow?
1: God, I'm so excited about it. We get to meet Hillary Duff.
0: We are very pumped about it.
1: Yeah, so Hillary Duff is playing First Bank Amphitheater tonight. So if you're going to the show, please have fun. I've heard so many good things about the show. But also, she's playing Ascent Amphitheater tomorrow night. And so Ricky and I get to go meet her before the show.
2: That's so cool.
0: We are very pumped. I have a whole outfit planned. I actually need to work on that outfit today.
2: And wait, can I say what you're doing tonight, Ricky? I mean, I don't know if this is an anticipation or if this is a secret, but you know, the thing, you're doing that tonight?
0: Oh yeah, I'm doing that tonight. That was not planned in correlation to what is happening tomorrow.
1: She's cutting her hair.
0: I'm chopping it.
2: Yeah.
0: Chip chop.
2: A bold thing to do.
0: Yeah, I need to. It needs to be chopped. It needs, like, new life in it. That was not on purpose, though. That does not have to do with, like, what I'm dressing as.
2: Okay.
1: What are you going to dress as? I'm so intrigued. Wait,
2: dressed as? Are you wearing a costume? Dressing as?
1: Lizzie McGuire?
0: I am not wearing a costume. I'm not wearing a costume. I would, but I'm not. I have to put something together for what I'm wearing.
2: Okay. All right.
1: Fair enough. Yeah, so Hillary Duff, we're going to see her at Ascend tomorrow night, and I'm so excited for the show. Like, I've seen so many videos on social media, and the show just looks fantastic. So also, if you're going to the show, we're going to be there, so
0: yes,
1: please say hi.
0: Stop us to say hi.
2: I'm excited for you guys. I really am. I hope you have a great time. And I don't mean to make this all about me, but
0: Have I told you
2: the story about how I slept in Hillary Duff's bed?
1: Was it with or without her?
2: Wouldn't you like to know? You'll have to ask her tomorrow.
0: It's definitely without her.
2: It was without her. My wife and her sister, Haley, used to be really good friends. And they had, like, on the beach, they had this little house together. And we went and we stayed there one night, Allie and I did. And they threw us in Hillary's room. So yeah, I slept in Hillary Duff's bed.
1: Okay,
2: she was not there.
1: Okay, play the fact that we get to go meet Hillary Duff tomorrow night. Let's make it all out, Kevin.
0: What a super casual story, by the way, Kevin. Very casual, super normal. Everybody else experiences that.
2: So sorry to make it about me. I should have brought it up. Have a great time
0: tonight.
2: We're
0: excited.
2: If you're going, yes, you should be excited. If you're going tomorrow, have a great time and say hi to Ricky and Zach. And Ricky also has three things you need to know coming up.
0: Are we getting another Home Alone with Macaulay Culkin? I'm going to tell you the details that we know. 107.5
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1: Three things you need to know.
2: 8 o'clock on this Wednesday morning. Thank you so much for being here. Ricky's got those three things presented by Mark Spain Real Estate.
3: There's a possibility that we're going to get another Home Alone with Macaulay Culkin. Ooh. So according to the podcast, The Town with Matt Baloney, Disney offered Macaulay a 2-for-1 deal. So if he does Home Alone, Disney will greenlight another movie of his choosing, which is said to be a passion project of his. Last year, Macaulay did reveal that there's a plot that he has in mind that's kind of interesting to him, where he's either a widower or a divorcee. He's raising a kid, working really hard, not paying enough attention. His kid gets mad at him, locks him out of the house, won't let him in. Now his own kid is setting up traps for him.
2: Oh, I like that.
3: Right? I'm not opposed to it. Wow. I'm like not mad about that. I don't know if that's what he pitched. I don't know if that's what they're going for, but that's something that he did share that he was interested in making. He was recently spotted, though, in the Disney studio lot, which makes it look like there's a possibility that this deal is rolling.
2: Okay.
3: We'll see what happens. I'll keep you posted.
2: Now that he's a grown man, Ricky, how would you feel about a storyline where he is one of the bad guys? He's one of the wet bandits.
3: Oh, I love that even more.
2: He wouldn't be Kevin McAllister. He'd be a brand new character, you know, but if he was the one breaking in.
3: Oh, no, I would like it if it's Kevin McAllister.
2: Oh, wow.
3: A fall from grace.
2: His life took a hard turn.
3: Yes, and now he's the one who's terrorizing children.
2: Oh, my God. Okay,
3: think about that.
2: Yeah.
3: You brought it up, dude. If you're looking for something fun to do with the kids, the National Sounds are doing a Bluey night on August 1st, so mark your calendars for that. Bluey and her sister, Bingo, will be there for meet and greets and photos. How cute is that? Game starts at 6:35 p.m. as they go up against the Charlotte Knights. Tickets are on sale on their website. And the fear of mispronouncing any words keep half of Americans from traveling and almost half from ordering food. A new survey found that 54% of over 2,000 adults polled admitted that they fear getting it wrong keeps them from booking any trips. They also won't order food if they can't confidently say that. 47% of people said that. They worry that they'll sound rude, are afraid they'll be embarrassed, and they think others will judge them for mispronouncing the word. So if you're looking to travel and this is holding you back, I suggest YouTube to learn pronunciations of certain words. Or honestly, if you ask people while you're there how to say it correctly, no one is going to be offended. No one's going to embarrass you. There are so many things that people just don't know how to pronounce, and that's okay.
2: Yeah.
3: We've giggled about this before. We've done like average words that are hard to pronounce. But if you're traveling and you don't know a language, that's totally different.
2: Totally.
3: So just ask. It's okay. I'm Ricky Sanchez, and those are the three things you need to know.
2: Thank you, Ricky. Even being here in America, I feel like more times than not, I just point to what I want on a menu because I can't pronounce it.
3: Because you can't say it? Yeah.
2: That's okay. Nobody cares. All right. Appreciate that. Getting back into the music with Zara Larsson, and we are all learning together in about 6 minutes. Zach's Facts, next on the river.

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2: Have you ever wondered why flamingos stand on one leg?
3: Actually, yes, I have.
4: Oh, I always thought it because maybe their feet were getting hot and they would like alternate lifting one up.
2: It's actually to stay warm, so keeping one leg close to their body conserves the heat.
3: That makes sense. Oh. Like you curl up in a ball when you want to be warm if you're cold.
2: Now I love them even more. I think it's so cute. No, and there's your fact of the day.
4: Thank you, Zach.

0: Zach presented a question yesterday that Ricky and I, we haven't stopped pondering. If you had a magic button in your car, what would it do?
1: I feel like Ricky would say, like, move, get out of my way.
2: Okay, that's not a bad guess. That's not what I was going to say.
0: More of a scream, I think.
2: But I get what you're saying there. 615-737-9107. Tell us your magic button.
1: Learn how to drive, you idiot.
2: That's a good one.

0: If your car had a magic button, what would it do? It's Ricky, Zach, and Mano in the morning on 107.5 The River. We each have a few ideas of what we'd like in our car. We also have ideas for each other. But Easton, tell us what you would love as a magic button in your car.
1: A helicopter. Where I press the button, it turns into a helicopter.
2: Oh!
0: Transformers vibes.
3: I like this idea.
2: You go airborne. That's good.
0: And this would be obviously in your mom's car, Easton, because you're how old?
1: I'm 12.
0: 12. Yes, yes, yes. You don't have your own car just yet.
1: No.
2: Easton, since you're 12, I'm going to run my button idea by you, see how you would feel about this. I want a button that I press it, and it gives my kids in the back seat like a little electroshock to tell them to pick up all the trash or like food that they're dropping. Not like a big shock.
0: Wow.
2: I'm not like, you don't have to call CPS or anything, but just like a little reminder, like, stop leaving trash in the car.
1: I mean, it could be good, but how is it like a level 100 shock?
2: Oh, no.
1: Or is it a level 10 shock?
2: I mean, we'll go 6.
1: I mean, you can, but
0: it's kind of mean,
1: not really,
0: isn't it, Easton?
1: I wouldn't do that.
0: Yeah, not really.
2: It's just conditioning. It's like a Pavlov's dog thing. Just like a little shock and then keep it clean.
0: No.
3: I'm thinking of like whenever you have a TENS unit on your back. Like, it just like the little vibration shock.
0: I'm with Easton, though. I think this is a bad idea. What if you just had a button that says, hey, kids, don't forget your trash in the back seat?
2: They don't listen to that. I say that every day, and it does nothing.
1: Or how about you have a button that you press, and it takes all the trash that they drop and put it on their bed?
2: Okay. Oh, Easton, you're an idea man. This is great. We're doing
3: it. Easton for the win.
0: That's a good one, Easton. Thank you so much for calling.
1: You're welcome.
0: All right, Zach, what do you want for your magic button in your car?
3: Honestly, I just want a button that makes all of the red lights green.
0: Okay.
3: Oh, wow. I hate sitting in traffic. I hate having to wait for a red light. I just get so impatient. So if all of them can be green all of the time, great.
2: Yeah, it's a good one.
0: I was kind of thinking a button where it would wash your car for you.
3: I would love that. I go to the car wash literally every single day.
0: Every dang day.
2: And that, I just want to say that was your idea for Zach.
0: Yes, that's my idea for Zach.
2: Ricky is known to never get a car wash once in her entire life.
0: Nope. I paid for my first one for my car what was it, 3 months ago?
2: Yeah,
0: and I've had it for 7 years.
3: Ricky, what would your button be?
0: My button would be, see, now Easton said the helicopter, and his sounds way better than mine, because it was going to be that my car turns into a monster truck and I could just crush all the cars in front of me.
2: God. I'm a monster for giving my kids the tiniest shock, but you're crushing entire
0: That's
2: families.
0: Your blood.
2: You are just rolling over
0: That's
2: the families of Nashville.
0: Your blood. Look, I.
3: What if there's other kids and babies in the car and you're just crushing the car?
0: Maybe it creates like a huge like dome around all the trucks, but I can drive over.
2: So complicated. 615-737-9107. Let us know what your magic car button would be.
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0: On August 4th, 1962, Marilyn Monroe died. 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And now, we're going to set the record straight and learn about the way Marilyn Monroe actually died. The third way. 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

0: in Franklin is on the line right now. Paige, welcome to the river. We've been talking about magic buttons. If you could have a magic button in your car, what would it do?
1: It would put a noise-canceling wall between me and the back seat.
2: Oh. How many kids do you have, Paige?
1: Five.
2: Oh, my God. Holy cow. You need that.
1: See, now my boys, my two boys, they're great. My three girls, Lord have mercy.
3: Well, since you can't have the magic button, why don't you just buy a limo where you can, like, roll up the window between the driver and the back seat?
0: A couple more kids are going to need a limo.
1: You know, I have honestly considered it. I already drive a boat at this point, so why not?
2: Yeah. Yeah, Kevin just said a couple more kids, you might need the limo.
0: It's true.
2: Paige, genius idea. I know a lot of parents would agree with you on that one.
1: That's exactly. As soon as you said it, I was like, yep, that is.
2: Thanks for calling in this morning, love. We hope you have a great day.
1: Thank you, too.
2: Marcus in Nashville, what would your magic button in your car do?
4: Teleporting.
0: Oh, teleportation. So you don't even have to deal with traffic or anything. You're just immediately at your destination?
4: Well, sometimes you enjoy driving, sometimes. But once you hit that traffic jam like I'm in right now, you just want to hit that button just to jump ahead.
2: We're with you on that one.
3: Valid.
2: And we wouldn't need a helicopter or anything like that. We'd just go right to teleportation.
0: Wouldn't need Ricky's monster truck.
4: Yeah, I don't want to kill anybody.
2: I didn't say I wanted to kill anyone.
3: You
2: I just
3: said
2: want
3: you
2: to get
3: wanted to crush them all.
2: I want people out of my way, is what I want, okay?
0: She wants a tank.
4: Ricky, you may as well sit steamroller.
3: That is what you said.
2: It sounds so bad when you guys talk about it, but in my head it didn't sound that bad.
0: Thanks for calling. Sorry that you're sitting in traffic right now, buddy, but hopefully we're keeping you entertained.
4: 65 in Trinity Lane is where I'm at.
2: Oh, that's good for everybody else to know. Thank you.
4: All righty, have a good one.
2: You too, bye.
0: If you're in that exact same spot right now, look for Marcus. Put your head out the window and say, hi, Marcus! We've got a 4-pack of tickets into the Williamson County Fair for you next with the game of the day.

0: in the Williamson County Fair specifically. 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
1: You know, normalize calling them coupons. I think that's okay.
0: I never call them that.
1: Let's call them coupons.
0: It came out of my mouth. I don't know. My brain and my mouth are not cooperating today, so
1: we're
0: having fun.
1: Different carnival games all week. Step right up. Step right up, ladies and gentlemen. You guys don't like Carney, Kevin. If you want to play Milk Bottle Knockdown, that's the game today. You know how you throw those baseballs at the milk bottles, you have to knock them down.
2: Oh, okay.
1: That's what we're playing today on Kevin Mano's Game of the Day. It's just trivia all week long. You got to get 2 out of 3 questions right to get the tickets. If you want to go to the Williams County Fair on us, call right now.
0: Are the questions about milk or baseball?
1: Milk.
0: Okay.
1: 615-737-9107. We're playing.

0: We are playing Milk Bottle Knockdown for Kevin Mano's Game of the Day on 107.5 The River. It's carnival games all week long for a 4-pack of tickets and $20 in ride coupons to the Williamson County Fair, which starts next Friday.
1: Coming soon, about a week away. Kim is on the line right now. How you doing, Kim?
2: I'm doing fantastic.
1: Are you ready to step right up and play Milk Bottle Knockdown?
2: Let's have it.
1: When you're at the fair, you know, you take the baseballs, you throw them at those milk bottles, and it's very hard to knock them all down. These are just trivia questions about milk, which is the radio version. Somehow make it make sense. I don't know. Here we go. Kim, you got to get 2 out of 3 of these right, okay?
2: Yeah.
1: All right, your game starts right now. Kim, finish this phrase. Don't cry over...
2: Spilled milk.
0: All right.
1: Yes, ma'am.
0: Off to a good start.
1: Yeah, very good. This one might be a little more difficult. Let's see if you get it. You get it. You win. What state is nicknamed America's Dairyland?
3: Ooh.
2: Oh. America's Dairyland?
1: I hear a helper.
2: Wait, so that's like... Wisconsin?
1: You know what? It is Wisconsin. You win. Congratulations.
3: Wow. I had no idea.
1: Yeah, you put that together. You thought the cheese, all the cheese in Wisconsin, the cheese heads, the Packers fans. So you did it. Nice job.
2: Good. Awesome.
0: Congratulations. You got a 4-pack of tickets and $20 in ride coupons to the Williamson County Fair.
2: That's awesome. Thank you so much. People love it.
1: Oh, good.
0: Perfect.
1: Hang on so we can get all your information, get you these tickets. Congratulations.
2: Awesome. Thank you.
1: You got it. Hang on. Ricky and Zach, this one's for you. In 2003, Khalees sang about what bringing all the boys to the yard?
4: My milkshake brings all the boys to the yard.
0: And they're like... It's better than yours.
1: Okay. I wasn't expecting all that. Be here tomorrow.
0: That was not planned either.
3: It was not.
1: A new carnival game for more of these tickets. And Ricky's got 3 things you need to know coming up.
0: Demi Lovato, she wants you to know that she is not a clone. And I'm going to tell you why.
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1: Three things you need to know.
2: All right, just after 8 o'clock here on this Wednesday morning. Thank you for starting your day with us. We genuinely appreciate it. Ricky's got those three things presented by Mark Spain Real Estate.
3: Demi Lovato wants you to know that she is not a clone, okay? There's a TikTok that's going viral by a user named Alex Serves. Posted a picture of her claiming that her weight fluctuations were proof that she was a clone, which is just an absurd take. And you hear these things happening with artists all the time. People think Avril Lavigne is a clone. Like, it's just insane. So Demi had seen it, and she responded by saying, quote, girl, go outside and leave my weight out of the equation, which is such a valid point. The amount of times that we bring up weight, especially for women, happens to men too, though, is just absolutely out of control. How is that like an actual way to determine whether someone's a clone?
2: Well, it's stupid.
3: It's dumb.
2: It's so stupid.
3: Her sister got involved in the chat. She left it off by saying, quote, this sounds less like a conspiracy and more like a conversation to have with a mental health professional. Wishing you the best. And I tend to agree. But she is not a clone, okay, guys? You can get hot chicken and support ALS at Hattie B's. This is just a great way to get involved in all of this. In honor of former Tennessee Titans running back Chris Johnson, Hattie B's is going to donate $1.28 from every order to the ALS Association on Sunday, August 2nd. They're also going to have ice bucket challenge stations set up all over the place, so you can, you know, film yourself doing the ice bucket challenge. You can post it. You can continue the chain of donations. Basically, any way for you to get involved in supporting ALS is all happening at Hattie B's this weekend. But I love when you can, you know, win-win situation. You get hot chicken and you get to donate to a great cause at the same time. And U.S. News and World Report has just revealed their 2026 best states rankings. They rate each of these based off of a bunch of different things. There's lots of categories that they get into, like healthcare, education, economy, natural environment. There's like 72 different markers that they use for this. Right. So the third spot went to Minnesota. Second spot went to South Dakota. And the top spot went to Utah. Hmm. And just to give you a heads up, Tennessee was not in the top 10. But that's okay. Just some stuff for us to work on then.
2: Sure.

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0: we played a Daily Double Tap yesterday that just, it was such a great way to describe how you know you're going to have a great day. So right now we want to know the signs that you're going to have a great day on 107.5 The River.
1: What would it be for you? 615-737-9107. You wake up within the first, I don't know, 30, 60 minutes, something happens. Just a great sign for things to come. Like, for me, I guess just waking up and having a little quiet time to myself before anybody else wakes up. Like, that's how it's cool. If it's the opposite way, it's going to be a bad day. So if I get a little time to myself in the morning, it's going to be a great day. What is it for you? 615-737-9107. Let us know. Hey.

0: we're talking about those little signs. You know it's just going to be a great day because blank happened to you first thing in the morning. Ricky, what would it be for you?
1: If I wake up, I roll over and I look at my phone and I see that the weather is below 80 degrees.
0: Yeah.
1: Gonna be a great day.
2: Definitely a good day.
1: I'm like, heck yeah. We're getting to like normal points of weather outside. That's what I need.
0: You know what Zach? Else? On that tip, I'm sorry, before we get to Zach, rolling over and looking at your clock, your alarm, whatever, realizing that it's not time to get up yet. You know what I mean? Like you have another 20, 30 minutes of sleep.
1: Yeah. I won't look.
0: Oh.
1: I stopped looking at the time when I wake up because it trips me out. If I look at the time and I'm like, it's 2:30, then I'm like, I only have 2 more hours to sleep. And then I think about it so much that I don't fall back asleep. So I stop looking.
0: Oh, see, I love that feeling.
1: I get that. Zach, what is it for you?
2: Mine is definitely on the way to work if I don't hit a red light. If it's all green lights, I'm like, oh my God, today is going to be a good day. Like the world is looking out for me. We're ready to go.
1: You really have an aversion to red lights.
2: I really do.
0: It's the second time it's come up today.
2: It has. But also if there's like a song stuck in my head when I wake up, I feel like it's going to be a good day. Like it doesn't matter what song it is, but like if there's a song that I just cannot like just stop bopping to and I'm like brushing my teeth in the morning or like taking a shower and like the song is just stuck in my head, I'm like, today is a good day.
0: Okay.
1: I was not expecting that one.
0: Same. It gets annoying when you have a song stuck in your head in my world.
2: Oh, I love it.
0: I'm happy for you. If there's something, an example that you know it's going to be a great day, maybe you put on your pants and you find a 20 in the pocket. Whatever it is.
1: Yes.
0: 615-737-9107. I'm a high roller, baby. Let us know. A sign it's going to be a great day. What is it for you?
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And it's pretty cool. Neo is going to be at the Ryman next month, August 27th. And we have tickets for you all week long for the first caller of the day. If you wake up early, wake up with us, Ricky, Zach, and Mano in the morning on the river. We'll ask you to call around 610, 615 for tickets to see Neo. Win them tomorrow morning

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1: There are a few things as you get older that changes between you and your parents. One that is just possibly the worst thing that changes.
2: That's today's Daily Double Tap. We're going to play it right after Ella Langley.
1: It just hurts your soul.
2: Yeah, between you and your parents as you get older. See if you can relate. It's next after Choose a Texas. Daily Double Tap next on the river.

0: Texas. It's the River. It's time for the Daily Double Tap. It's about the relationship between you and your parents as you age.
1: It ends up different. And there's this one thing that will happen that really just hits you in the soul.
0: See if you can relate to today's Daily Double Tap. Here it is.
2: Nothing makes me feel worse than when my mom doesn't answer one of our midday calls.
3: What could you possibly be doing? You are busier than me? Tell me I'm a disappointment to my face.
2: Look, I'm sorry you're in Pilates,
3: but I have a question about something that I don't want to Google.
2: What makes it worse is every single time she declines my call, she sends me the automated text. Sorry, I can't talk right now.
3: I know! That's the problem!
2: 28 years is the length of a mother's love. We had a good run. See if you get grandkids now.
0: This guy's a baby.
1: It hurts when they don't answer, though.
4: No, I'm not going to lie. I literally do this every single time that I call my mom and she does not answer. I'm like, literally, what could you possibly be doing? Yeah, you might be in the middle of Publix. Answer my phone call.
1: Or at work. Like, my mom still works.
4: I'm more than work. Yeah, it's not my fault that you have a job.
1: When I was a child, you would answer the phone when I would call your work phone.
4: Also, I did not ask to be here. This is your problem, so answer my phone call.
0: Wow, I said that guy was a baby. I got a couple more of them sitting right here. Huh?
1: I'm sorry.
4: A baby?
1: You talk to your parents every day, don't you?
0: Yeah, and my mom sometimes, quite often, she's very busy. She can't take the call. She has to call me back.
1: And that doesn't bother you at all?
0: No, she's busy. She's got a social life. She's doing stuff.
4: No, it drives me actually insane.
1: Answer my phone call, Mom.
4: Yeah.
0: Well, maybe because I'm really bad at answering the phone and responding to things that I just
4: that's
0: don't mind.
4: Fair.
1: No. See, that's the thing. Like, I am actually busy. So, like, sometimes I can't answer the phone. But my mom needs to answer. What if I'm in a ditch?
0: Then text her, I'm in a ditch.
1: The first person I would think of is my mom. I would need to call her.
4: If I have a flat tire, I'm calling my mom. Before I call AAA, I'm calling my mom.
0: Well, how'd you end up in the ditch?
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1: Three things you need to know.
2: Good morning. Welcome to Wednesday. Thank you for starting it with us. Ricky Sanchez is right here with those three things presented by Mark Spain Real Estate.
3: Singer Madison Beer is engaged. Madison Beer and NFL quarterback Justin Herbert have been dating for some time now, and they've officially announced that they are engaged. She posted pictures of the proposal with the caption, quote, "Meet my fiance." Very low-key. The pictures are adorable. They look so happy and excited. They've both been pretty vocal about their love for each other in interviews and online. So, honestly, just happy for them. Congrats to both of them. We love love here at Ricky, Zach, and Mano in the morning. The Pet Community Center in Nashville is offering free wellness exams to a bunch of different people. So these exams are for pets of veterans and active military members, the homeless, pet owners 65 years and older, and college and trade school students as well. So quite the slew of different people can get these free pet wellness exams. The Pet Community Center on Harding Place in South Nashville received new funding from the Pedigree Foundation and Humane World for Animals, which has been put towards this care. So if you qualify, you are one of those people that I had mentioned above before, you can make an appointment at petcommunitycenter.org. Obviously, it can be expensive to take care of your pets. We love them so much, but they're just like children in that sense. They are expensive. So if you need help, take the help. Go to the Pet Community Center. Make sure that your best furry friend is all good and ready and set to go. And you can now major in content creation at Arizona State University. ASU is launching a bachelor's degree in content creation. So students will study social media, video production, podcasting, and digital audience growth. The program combines traditional communications courses with influencer-focused classes that are going to include a project in the end where they need to create a social media account and actually grow a real audience on it. So kind of cool, kind of shows you the way that, you know, the world is shifting. ASU says the goal is to prepare students for careers in this rapidly expanding career economy. Obviously, influencer wasn't technically a job for quite some time. So this is one way to kind of get into that. More and more kids want to be YouTubers. More and more kids want to be influencers. This might be a, you know, a good way if you want them to go to college and get a degree and learn some other things outside of that. They can also major in content creation. I kind of think it's great.
4: I do too.
3: It's a great way to, you know, do both. I'm Ricky Sanchez, and those are the three things you need to know.
2: Thank you, Ricky. Back into the music with Somber. And don't forget, there's another $1,000 keyword on the way. We're paying your bills this week. You're listening for those keywords. Every time we give one, somebody's winning $1,000. Get your money next.

0: Zach presented a question yesterday that Ricky and I, we haven't stopped pondering. If you had a magic button in your car, what would it do?
1: I feel like Ricky's would say, like, move, get out of my way.
2: Okay, that's not a bad guess. That's not what I was going to say.
0: More of a scream, I think.
2: But I get what you're saying there. 615-737-9107. Tell us your magic button.

0: If your car had a magic button, what would it do? It's Ricky, Zach, and Mano in the morning on 107.5 The River. We each have a few ideas of what we'd like in our car. We also have ideas for each other. But Easton, tell us what you would love as a magic button in your car.
1: A helicopter. Where I press the button, it turns into a helicopter.
2: Oh!
0: Transformers vibes.
3: I like this idea.
2: You go airborne. That's good.
0: And this would be obviously in your mom's car, Easton, because you're how old?
1: I'm 12.
0: 12. Yes. You don't have your own car just yet.
1: No.
2: Easton, since you're 12, I'm going to run my button idea by you, see how you would feel about this. I want a button that I press it, and it gives my kids in the back seat like a little electroshock to tell them to pick up all the trash or like food that they're dropping. Not like a big shock.
0: Wow.
2: I'm not like, you don't have to call CPS or anything, but just like a little reminder, like, stop leaving trash in the car.
1: I mean, it could be good, but how... Is it like a level 100 shock?
2: Oh, no.
1: Or is it a level 10 shock?
2: I mean, we'll go 6.
1: I mean, you can, but...
0: It's kind of mean,
1: not
0: isn't
1: really.
0: It, Easton?
1: I wouldn't do that.
0: Yeah, not really.
2: It's just conditioning. It's like a Pavlov's dog thing. Just like a little shock and then keep it clean.
0: No.
3: I'm thinking of like whenever you have a TENS unit on your back, like it just like the little vibration shock.
0: I'm with Easton, though. I think this is a bad idea. What if you just had a button that says, hey, kids, don't forget your trash in the back seat.
2: They don't listen to that. I say that every day, and it does nothing.
1: Or how about you have a button that you press, and it takes all the trash that they drop and put it on their bed.
2: Okay, Easton, you're an idea man. This is great. We're doing
3: Easton
2: it.
3: Easton for the win.
0: That's a good one, Easton. Thank you so much for calling.
1: You're welcome.
0: All right, Zach, what do you want for your magic button in your car?
3: Honestly, I just want a button that makes all of the red lights green.
0: Okay.
3: Oh, I hate sitting in traffic. I hate having to wait for a red light. I just get so impatient. So if all of them can be green all of the time, great.
2: Yeah, it's a good one.
0: I was kind of thinking a button where it would wash your car for you.
3: I would love that. I go to the car wash literally every single day.
0: Every dang day.
2: And Ricky, that, I just want to say that was your idea for Zach.
0: Yes, that's my idea for Zach.
2: Ricky is known to never get a car wash once in her entire life.
0: Nope. I paid for my first one for my car, the 3 months ago?
2: Yeah,
0: and I've had it for 7 years.
3: Ricky, what would your button be?
0: My button would be, see, now Easton said the helicopter, and it sounds way better than mine, because it was going to be that my car turns into a monster truck, and I could just crush all the cars in front of me.
2: God. I'm a monster for giving my kids the tiniest shock, but you're crushing entire
0: That's
2: families.
0: Your blood.
2: You are just rolling over
0: That's
2: the families of Nashville.
0: Your blood. Look,
3: What if there's like, other kids and babies in the car and you're just crushing the car?
0: Maybe it creates like a huge like dome around all the trucks, but I can drive
2: It's so complicated. 615-737-9107. Let us know what your magic car button would be.
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0: Paige in Franklin is on the line right now. Paige, welcome to the river. We've been talking about magic buttons. If you could have a magic button in your car, what would it do?
1: It would put a noise-canceling wall between me and the back seat.
2: Oh. How many kids do you have, Paige?
1: Five.
2: Oh, my God. Holy cow. You need that.
1: Now, my two boys, they're great. My three girls, Lord have mercy.
3: Well, since you can't have the magic button, why don't you just buy a limo where you can, like, roll up the window between the driver and the back seat?
0: A couple more kids are going to need a limo.
1: You know, I have honestly considered it. I already drive a boat at this point, so why not?
2: Yeah. Yeah, Kevin just said a couple more kids, you might need the limo.
0: It's true.
2: Paige, genius idea. I know a lot of parents would agree with you on that one.
1: That's exactly. As soon as you said it, I was like, yep, that is.
2: Thanks for calling in this morning, love. We hope you have a great day.
1: Thank you, too.
2: Marcus in Nashville, what would your magic button in your car do?
4: Teleporting.
0: Oh, teleportation. So you don't even have to deal with traffic or anything. You're just immediately at your destination?
4: Well, sometimes you enjoy driving, sometimes. But once you hit that traffic jam like I'm in right now, you just want to hit that button just to jump ahead.
2: We're with you on that one.
3: Valid.
2: And we wouldn't need a helicopter or anything like that. We'd just go right to teleportation.
0: Wouldn't need Ricky's monster truck.
4: Yeah, I don't want to kill anybody.
2: I didn't say I wanted to kill anyone.
3: You
2: I just
3: said
2: want
3: you
2: to get
3: wanted to crush them all.
2: I want people out of my way is what I want, okay?
0: She wants a tank.
4: Ricky, you may as well hit steamroller.
3: That is what you said.
2: It sounds so bad when you guys talk about it, but in my

0: It's Ricky, Zach, and Mano in the morning on the river. Tomorrow, I don't even know what it is, but I know that Ricky and Zach, they say they're doing something, a bucket list item. They're doing something very cool together.
1: Honestly, I'm so excited about it. And it's like, again, a bucket list item, something that I never thought that we would get to do.
2: But also, a lot of other people are going to be experiencing this as well.
1: Yeah,
2: with
1: it's
2: us.
1: So fun.
0: I truly have no clue what this could be, but right after Sienna Spyro, we're going to find out this bucket list item next.

0: 107.5 The River. Zach, do you want to tell everyone what we get to do tomorrow?
1: God, I'm so excited about it. We get to meet Hillary Duff.
0: We're very, very pumped about it.
1: Yeah, so Hillary Duff is playing First Bank Amphitheater tonight. So if you're going to the show, please have fun. I've heard so many good things about the show. But also, she's playing Ascent Amphitheater tomorrow night. And so Ricky and I get to go meet her
0: and
1: before
0: we're
1: the show.
2: That's so cool.
0: We are very
2: cool.
0: pumped. I have a whole outfit planned. I actually need to work on that outfit today.
2: And wait, can I say what you're doing tonight, Ricky? I don't know if this is an anticipation or if this is a secret, but the thing, you're doing that tonight?
0: Oh yeah, I'm doing that tonight. That was not planned in correlation to what is happening tomorrow.
1: She's cutting her hair.
0: I'm chopping it.
2: Yeah.
0: That does not have to do with like what I'm dressing as.
2: Okay.
1: What are you gonna dress as? I'm so intrigued.
2: Wait, dressed as? Are you wearing a costume? Dressing
1: are you
2: as
1: Lizzie McGuire?
0: I am not wearing a costume. I would, but I'm not. I have to put something together for what I'm wearing.
2: Okay. All
1: okay,
2: right.
1: Fair enough. Yeah, so Hillary Duff, we're going to see her at Ascend tomorrow night, and I'm so excited for the show. Like, I've seen so many videos on social media, and the show just looks fantastic. So also, if you're going to the show, we're going to be there. So
0: yes.
1: Please say hi.
0: Stop us to say hi.
2: I'm excited for you guys. I really am. I hope you have a great time. And I don't mean to make this all about me, but have I told you the story about how I slept in Hillary Duff's bed?
1: Was it with or without her?
2: Wouldn't you like to know? You'll have to ask her tomorrow.
0: It's definitely without her.
2: It was without her. My wife and her sister, Haley, used to be really good friends. And they had on the beach, they had this little house together. And we went and we stayed there one night, Allie and I did. And they threw us in Hillary's room. So yeah, I slept in Hillary Duff's bed.
1: Okay,
2: she was not there.
1: Play the fact that we get to go meet Hillary Duff
0: right?
1: tomorrow night. Let's make it all about Kevin.
0: What a super casual story, by the way, Kevin. Very casual, super normal. Everybody else experiences that.
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0: Hi, Tanya.
2: Hi.
0: Y'all ready?
1: Ready.
0: Yeah. Oh, so much. You can Google all sorts of things, but don't ever Google this. You might get hacked. They say you should never Google this. I'll tell you what it is.

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0: 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I actually am in that. I mean, we were talking about getting the clutter out of your space physically, mm-hmm. which also gets it out of your head mentally. I'm down for that this weekend. I think I might get into that. Somebody said that the s'mores nachos, which sounds to me like no, is a yes.
1: Why would that be a no for you?
2: That's a hard yes for me.
0: Chips. I guess, are they cinnamony sugary chips?
1: Yeah, kind of like a churro. And then they put the graham cracker crumbles on top of the melted marshmallow.
0: I don't know how well you know me, but I eat cheesecake from behind.
1: I don't know what that means. Oh, got
2: it.
1: Okay.
2: Smart.
0: If you're going to have bites of pie or crust, then you take it from the back because you
1: pick up the whole slice or you just use your fork.
0: I pick it up, flip it, and take a bite from the back.
1: Dang.
0: Flip it around.
1: I'm good for you.
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1: So you should not Google this. Don't do it. Never Google it. They say if you Google it, you might get hacked. I'm going to tell you what it is. And a quote

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2: Don't Google this or you may get hacked.
1: You ready?
2: Cybersecurity experts.
1: They revealed common words and phrases you should never Google if you want to avoid being hacked. And this is the big one. Customer service numbers. Do not Google customer service numbers for anything. Scammers buy ads to appear at the top of search results that have fake links and numbers so you contact the scammers instead of the company.
3: Wow.
1: They pay for them to come up to the top, to rise to the top.
4: I've been fooled by that once.
3: Really good knowledge.
1: That's why the cyber experts say don't be fooled again. Fool me once. Fool me again. Don't fool me again.
3: Yeah. Fool me once. Shame on you. Fool me twice. Yeah, shame on me.
1: Well, there's a quote. Anyway. Several. Mark, you got what I was saying, right?
5: I do, yes.
1: Mm-hmm. What was I saying?
5: You're saying fool me once.
3: Fool me once, shame on you.
4: No, shame on
3: me. Fool me twice, shame on me, because I trusted you again.
5: But Ryan was referencing George W. Bush.
1: George W. Bush,
3: George W. Bush.
1: Thank you.
3: Well, nobody got that quote except for Mark.
4: Yeah.
1: Well, somebody got it. I didn't even get it all right, but somebody got it. Fool me once.
3: Mark and my dad.
1: Some of the most important things. This is the quote, guys.
3: Okay.
5: Hold up.
1: Some of the most important things you'll ever do will never be seen or acknowledged, but do them anyway.
3: Ooh.
4: Dang.
1: It's why we come to work.
3: Yep.
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0: 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Tanya with a trending report. Tanya?
1: So all of Leo's girlfriends are usually very quiet about dating him. Enter supermodel Vittoria Cerretti. So we think that they have been dating since 2023. Obviously, we don't have confirmation, but that's kind of when like photos started emerging of the two of them. And she was asked about the impact of her high-profile relationships and that what they might have had on her career and the risk of only...
0: She had others?
1: Yes. She was married prior, fun fact about her, to a very famous DJ. But she was asked about the impact that it has on her career and the risk of only ever being known as the girlfriend of... To which she responded that it can be extremely annoying. As soon as you're in a relationship with someone who has a larger following than you, you become girlfriend of. Suddenly people are talking about you as so-and-so's girlfriend, who was so-and-so's ex. And, you know, it's so interesting. Like, I've never thought about it from that perspective, but I'm guilty of doing this too. You know, like whenever we bring somebody up, like, oh yeah, yeah, she dated blah, blah, blah, blah, blah. And like, oh, that's blah, blah, blah's girlfriend. And like, I do it too. So I'm guilty of it. But why do we quantify people based on who they've dated and like their dating resume?
0: Is this coming from the person that's doing the story on the two of them?
1: Hey, I know.
0: Come on.
1: No,
0: I'm calling the kettle.
1: I know, but I did the whole story because
0: it's any context. People like to put context around things that you're familiar with. I think that's the familiarity part of it, right? So you know,
1: yes.
0: Leo, maybe you don't know her, so that's what people do.
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1: You ready? I'm ready. 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
0: Wow.
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0: 1075, the river.
1: Seacrest here. Do you have a little hidden secret from your significant other? We'll come back in a sec.

0: It's 107.5, The River. Do you hide, if you're being honest with me, do you hide anything from your
1: This wasn't me trying
0: spouse?
1: To hide it. I wasn't trying to keep it a secret.
0: Do you have a stash of something you don't want them to find?
1: Yeah, it didn't even cross my mind as like, oh, I'm being sneaky. It just was like, I'm going to keep this in my car. And that's how life is.
0: Well, what happened?
1: Okay, so you know, we started going to the farmer's market more, you know, consecutively.
2: Yes. Consistently.
1: Consistently. Thank you. I could not think
0: of the word. I'll take either.
1: And then I visit the nut guy and I, you know, load up on the nuts for the week. Well, the other day, Michael and I were going to this movie premiere and we were really excited for it, but we weren't going to eat until after the reception was like after the movie, which is going to be late, like 9. So it's like 6:30 right now and we're hungry. And we know that all they're going to have at the movies is just popcorn.
2: Oh, I love popcorn.
1: So I was like, well, I'm like, I have some of the lemon almonds in here and also like the medley. And he's like, what?
0: What's the medley?
1: It was like this like rice cracker medley. I don't know. It has like dried peas and dried, I don't know. It's delicious. And so I keep it in my car for this exact reason. When it's an emergency situation and we need a handful of almonds or a handful of whatever. And he was very taken aback that I had this in the car versus in the pantry because he said he was looking for the almonds the other day and couldn't find them.
2: Keeping the lemon almonds for yourself is... so rude.
0: Because those are anything from the farmers market people to yourself
2: in your car. Yeah.
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11: Let's go. New years ago, indie rock lovers would have never imagined Tame Impala would eventually have the most played song on the radio. It's happened for the first time, and the same goes for Ginny, too. This is the one, as you know, Dracula.

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1: And look at this. We're up to the number one song. So, if you're Zara Larsson, you're kind of loving being Zara Larsson right now. Midnight Sun, number one.

0: today with Ricky, Zach, and Mano in the morning.
1: Paige in Franklin is on the line right now. Paige, welcome to the river. We've been talking about magic buttons. If you could have a magic button in your car, what would it do?
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1: Hey, no one ever really warned you about all the work, the admin kind of work that goes into being an adult, right? 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
1: They don't tell you that when you're a kid. I gotta get into that next.

0: 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Thanks for being with us today. I'm just going to talk to the kids right now. Let me tell you something. They don't tell you all the admin kind of work you got to do when you become an adult out on your own in the wild. They don't tell you how much effort goes into eating. Right? You got to think about what you want to eat.
1: Every
0: you gotta go
1: meal. Home,
0: yeah.
1: You
0: gotta cook it. Wow. Then you got to clean it up. Then you got to put the dishes away. How about life admin? Setting up a phone plan. That is not getting insurance.
1: Health insurance.
0: Awful.
1: Uh-huh.
0: How about taxes? They don't tell you about that.
1: Taxes.
0: They don't get into all of that.
1: Taxes are a drag.
0: Actually, just the forms look scary to me.
1: Mm-hmm.
0: They don't tell you that you got to do the same thing over and over again. You got to clean your kitchen. You got to do the laundry. You got to pay your bills. You got to repeat. And by the way, yeah, like the bills come each hour. You just paid them and they're back. Like, right. I just did this one. They don't tell you about loss.
1: Mm. That's deep.
0: I'm just telling you, they don't tell you about that because there's always that first time of loss. The first loss of my life was a Nana. And
1: yeah.
0: They don't tell you like how to deal with that as a young person.
1: Because as a kid, you kind of get over it fast. You're a little bit more resilient when you're a child.
0: And then the loss gets closer to you, mm-hmm. right? Your immediate closeness. And the other thing they don't tell you about when you're growing up, because it's easier when you're a kid, it's like impossible to make a friend when you're a grown up.
1: It's not impossible, right. But it's like...
0: It's almost.
1: It's annoying.
0: It's very difficult to make a good friend when you're a grown up.
1: It is.
0: They don't tell you about all that. And I just need to get that off my chest.
1: Yeah.
0: Now I'm all grows up.
1: Yeah.
0: And I'm finding the admin a lot.
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4: 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And this town's lost its faith. Our colors will fade eventually. So if our time is running out, day after day, we'll make the mundane a masterpiece. Oh my, oh my love, I take one look at you.

0: right, Sisney, there's a story that has gone viral.
1: Yes, I'm obsessed with this story.
0: But I'm depressed that this has gone viral because it doesn't really happen. This kind of politeness and these manners are not so often seen.
1: Right.
0: That depresses me.
1: Exactly. I can see that side of it as well.
0: Yeah, it's so rare that someone's this kind that people are shocked. That's the problem. We'll get into it next.

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1: Who do you think is the best flirter, or over the years, best flirter of all of the colleagues here?
2: I think I'm the rustiest.
1: Really?
2: You don't have good flirt? I don't feel like I've flirted with anybody besides my husband in 14 years.
1: But you do flirt with him.
2: Oh, yeah, I do.
1: All right, so here's what they say. It's the A-E-I-O-U method of flirting. Tubbs, that ring a bell?
3: I've not heard this before.
1: A, ask a lot of questions.
2: Oh my gosh, I do that.
1: E, use your ears to listen.
2: Okay, this is just common courtesy.
1: I show your personality using I statements. O, be animated, like, oh my gosh. 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
4: You're gonna write this on your hand? Like, this is a lot.
1: You make the person you are talking to.
2: You with just the you, not Y-O-U.
1: Welcome to your conversation. Experts say it works. A-E-I-O-U.
2: The person you are talking to.
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1: You wanna add Y?
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1: Subtly,
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1: bite your lip.
4: Yeah, bite it or like lick it or put on some lip gloss. Just draw attention to your lips. 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

0: 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Seacrest with you, Sisney and Tanya. Oh, somebody did the calling in the one workbook and did it work? Hang on, Tanya.
1: Wow.

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1: Desiree's on the line. Now, we've talked about this often. Tanya went into deep labor, a very laborious process, a 7-week intensive course called Calling in the One. It's a workbook where you write down, you manifest, you rigidly sit down every night and basically take a class on how you're going to reel in the one.
2: Well, you also like you purge things that no longer serve you. You know, like I had made pacts. We're not married by the age of whatever, we're going to marry each other. And those are all very bad to have in the universe.
1: Exactly. But you broke through it and you found your one.
2: Yes.
1: And Desiree, you also are doing this workbook, or did you do it?
3: I did it actually in 2019. So probably around same time as Tanya, a little bit. I don't know when she did it, but
1: are you now married?
3: I am. So
1: look at this. So it worked.
3: I mean, yeah. So I was living in New York City. I'd been dating there for like 7 years. I was over it. I moved to LA, went on some dates there, was really not feeling it. And then I don't even know how I came across this book. I don't know if it was suggested to me or whatever. Ordered on Amazon, started doing it, thought it was kind of ridiculous, but then I met my fiance literally within 3 months of getting that book and like doing all that.
1: Well, Desiree, I'm so happy for you. Thank you for sharing that. Congratulations.
3: Yeah, definitely. I recommend it to all my friends. So
2: same. Yeah.
1: All right. You
3: take
1: care.
3: Thanks so much. All right. Thanks, you too.
1: Right. Bye. Bye-bye.
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school, by the way, somebody, I saw, I think it's Trousdale County, starts back to school tomorrow, July 30th. Are you kidding me? It's 107.5 The River. A lot of our districts starting school next week. Then, of course, Rutherford County, Williamson County, Metro Nashville. You guys are starting the week after, a little bit later this year. But it's almost that time. Hope you're getting ready. Tax-free weekend is upon us here in a couple of days. It's 107.5 The River. Tame Impala and Jenny. This is Dracula.

0: Bruno Mars, all 107.5 The River. Breaking news, minivans are apparently in style again. This is a new study. Like, a lot of people are starting to buy minivans instead of the third row SUV because they're a little bit cheaper and they've got like the sliding door. Like, I remember when I was a kid, minivans were the thing, especially the ones that had like a TV in there. Now I guess they're making a comeback. Toyota Sienna, by the way, seems to be the most popular minivan. So listen, if you're a mom with a minivan, all of a sudden you're a cool mom now. Congratulations. It's 107.5 The River. We'll get into Somber. Olivia Rodrigo on the way next.
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0: Somebody finally won the Mega Millions jackpot last night. We don't know who they are, but they're in Florida. I feel like it's always in Florida. Am I wrong? 2075 the river. The Powerball jackpot, though, is still pretty high. It's like 600 and something million dollars. I can't get you that, but I can get you $1,000. 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

This coming Friday, a new music Friday, we finally get the new Ariana Grande album, Petal. You'll be able to hear tracks from the album throughout the day on Friday here. 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

0: 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Happy 90th birthday to the Wienermobile. The Oscar Mayer Wienermobile started in 1936. It's 107.5 The River. It's hard to believe that, like, cars had only been a thing for, like, a few years at that point, and people were like, let's make a car shaped like a hot dog. That was a thought a long time ago. It's a happy 90th birthday to the Wienermobile. We all love it. 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Your chance to win $1,000 coming up at 4:10. Sienna Spyro, Olivia Rodrigo in there as well. Hang on.
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107.5 The River. I know we all love Drop Dead, rightfully so. This was my favorite song off of Olivia's new album. It's called Stupid Song. 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
1: Paige in Franklin is on the line right now. Paige, welcome to the river. We've been talking about magic buttons. If you could have a magic button in your car, what would it do?
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earlier. Got like 10 texts like, oh my God, play it again. So I will. It's 107.5 The River. Hillary Duff, of course, in town tonight for her first of two shows. Let's play Come Clean. Why not? It's The River. It's good.

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0: Stella Lefty is called Boston. She's more than just that one song, by the way. Go and listen to some of her other stuff. She's fantastic. It's 107.5 The River. My name is Jonathan. Thank you so much for hanging out. 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Also, Harry Styles, Tame Impala.
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11: I think you'll agree with me. 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

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Like this one, it's called Stupid Song. 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
1: It's 107.5 The River, Nashville's number one hit music station. You'll be able to see this one at the Ryman in October. That's going to be unbelievable. Seeing her on the Ryman stage, you're kidding. Sienna Spyro, Die on This Hill.

right, that's it for me. It's 107.5 The River. What up? My name is Jonathan. Appreciate you hanging out, listening on the iHeartRadio app today. We're halfway through the week. It's going to be back in the 80s tomorrow. There's a lot to look forward to. Hey, Matt Holliday's in the studio next. More chances to pay your bills. Win $1,000 cash. We'll do that coming up at 7:10 and then again at 8:10. A couple more chances to win tonight. Have a great rest of your Wednesday. I'll see you back here tomorrow afternoon. Bye.